0: Here's what you missed on the Dave Clemens Experience.
1: Yeah, so Tom Holland, that's the guy that plays Spider-Man now. 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
5: Central Oregon weather.
4: It's going to be cooling down to 26 degrees tonight. Tomorrow, sunshine with some clouds and a high of 63, 36 at night. And on Wednesday, mostly sunny with a high of 66. 36 in the evening, and on Thursday, it's going to be sunny with a high of 72. I'm Sergio. 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

0: Journey, Rock and Roll's Greatest Hits, 105.7 KQAK. And I am 39. I'll be 40 in July. And I got a nice little reminder over the weekend that my body doesn't bounce back from falls the way it used to. I decided to jump on a skateboard, came off the skateboard the wrong way, and went straight down onto my chest. And my chest has been hurting ever since. So don't take your youthful bounciness for advantage. Because one day, you're just going to take one bad step. And you'll be reminded that those bones don't bounce back the way they used to. Let's get back to more Rock and Roll's Greatest Hits. 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

It's going to be cooling down to 26 degrees tonight. Tomorrow, sunshine, some clouds, and a high of 63, 36 at night. And on Wednesday, sunshine, a few clouds, and a high of 66 degrees, 36 at night. On Thursday, it's going to be sunny. I'm Sergio. 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

0: 2 weeks. Sign up now, then listen for your name every Thursday starting October 15th. If your name is called, you'll have 10 minutes to call us for a shot at his and hers Segway Mushi Pro electric cargo bikes from Voltaire Cycles, an acoustic guitar from Breedlove Guitars, a Saxon's Fine Jewelers $1,500 gift card, a $1,000 gift card from Central Tire, a 12-month unlimited car wash membership from Thoroughbred Express Auto Wash, and a $300 Madeline's Grill gift card. 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
1: weather. It's going to be cooling down to 26 degrees tonight. Tomorrow, sunshine with some clouds and a high of 63, 36 in the evening. And on Wednesday, sunshine, a few clouds, and a high of 66 degrees, 36 at night. And on Thursday, it's going to be sunny with a high of 72. I'm Sergio. 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

Hey, do you love novelty records? 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Then you're going to love Weirdo Wednesday. After the Clemens Report at 635, 735, and 835, we're doing something weird just for you. 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

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Christmas is becoming a little early this year. We are giving away up to $10,000 in prizes. 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

0: 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And that's going to be going on all the way through next month. 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

0: Thelma Houston, Rock and Roll's Greatest Hits, 105.7 KQAK. And that is my time with you today. I will be back tomorrow playing more of Rock and Roll's Greatest Hits. Also, remember, the only Christopher we acknowledge is Wallace. So happy Indigenous People's Day. Be safe out there. Enjoy the rest of the day. I'll be back tomorrow. It's 105.7 KQAK.
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1: Central Oregon weather.
2: It's going to be cooling down to 26 degrees tonight. Tomorrow, sunshine with some clouds and a high of 63. 36 in the evening, and on Wednesday, sunshine with some clouds and a high of 66. 36 in the evening, and on Thursday, it's going to be sunny. I'm Sergio. 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

Central Oregon is the undisputed home of craft beer. 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

How far off I sat and wondered. Started humming a song from 1962. And funny how the night moves. When you just don't seem to have as much to lose. Strange how the night moves.

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you love novelty records, you know, Weird Al, Ray Stevens, songs about dead skunks, then you're going to love Weirdo Wednesday. 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

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And if it lands on your birthday and you're the first caller, you win an 8-inch bundt cake from Nothing Bundt Cakes in Bend.

Hey, April at Neighbor Impact says that right now we're seeing more need than we've ever seen for youth impacted by foster care in our community. 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
1: So Robert De Niro has been in over 100 movies, and he says he wants to rewatch them all. 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

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After the Clemens Report at 635, 735, and 835, we're doing something weird just for you. 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

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You know, Weird Al, Ray Stevens, songs about dead skunks? Then you're going to love Weirdo Wednesday. After the Clemens Report at 635, 735, and 835, we're doing something weird just for you. 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
2: 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If your name is called, you'll have 10 minutes to call us for a shot at his and hers Segway Mushi Pro electric cargo bikes from Voltaire Cycles, an acoustic guitar from Breedlove Guitars, a Saxon's Fine Jewelers $1,500 gift card, a $1,000 gift card from Central Tire, a 12-month unlimited car wash membership from Thoroughbred Express Auto Wash, and a $300 Madeline's Grill gift card. 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
1: So Robert De Niro has been in over 100 movies, and he says he wants to rewatch them all. 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

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Then you're going to love Weirdo Wednesday. After the Clemens Report at 635, 735, and 835, we're doing something weird just for you. 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
0: All right, coming up, we got that moment of inspiration coming your way.

Oh, that last note right there. They say that was part of the end for the Eagles doing that live on stage. What was that guy's name? Schmidt? I can't think of his whole name right now. Boy, am I tell you, my brain, man. It's because I got too much stuff in there. That's what I think it is. You know, a lot of people think, oh, I'm getting older and I'm losing. No. It could be you just got too much stuff in there because you've seen a lot of things. That could be the deal. Timothy B. Schmidt. There, got it. See, told you it was in there somewhere. Good morning and welcome to the Dave Clemens Experience. I'm Dave Clemens, and that's the problem. High today is going to be about 65 with sunny skies. More complete look at Central Oregon weather coming up. Also have some Eurythmics lined up for you. I'm in a really good mood today because I bought a new shirt, and it showed up in the mail yesterday. It's the Police album cover for... let's see, what was the album before Synchronicity? Oh, Ghost of the Machine, the album before Synchronicity. And it was the first cassette tape I ever got. I got it for Christmas because Synchronicity had just came out, you know, with Every Breath You Take and, Synchronicity, obviously. What else is on that album? Walking in Your Footsteps, Wrapped Around Your Finger. You know, a bunch of the hits. And I wanted that album. But my parents went to the bargain bin and got Ghost of the Machine instead, which is an amazing album. And I loved it. But I was a little bit disappointed when I first opened the package. I'm like, this isn't Synchronicity. This is some other thing. And then I listened to

it. And, you know, every little thing she does is magic on there, along with We Are Spirits, The Material World, just a bunch of great songs. And then I went and bought all their albums. They only had 5 albums, The Police, because, you know, Sting is gave up, loser. Actually, I love Sting, except for he didn't call me when he was in town. I really thought he might. Too busy. So I ghosted him when I was in London. I made sure I was all over social media, and then I was just waiting for him to try to contact me, but he didn't. But he was probably sad that what am I talking about right now? Let's get the show going, right? Like I said, I got good music coming up. We got to look at Central Oregon weather on the way. Working on some other stuff with the Dave Clemens Experience this morning. You know, I just got back from Europe. I want to talk about driving around Europe because that was quite the adventure for me over the last couple of weeks.

0: 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You might remember Mike Ditka. The Bears, right? Da Bears. He was the coach for the Bears for a long time, winning team. And he knows about winning. And he said, before you can win, you have to believe you are worthy. 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
4: All right, coming up in just a little bit, we'll check in with Bill Baker, find out what's trending this morning. 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First, weather goes high today in the mid-60s with sunny skies. Low tonight, 38. Sunny tomorrow with a high of 69. They're saying 75 on Thursday.

Yeah. Spinners, Rubber Band Man, Rock and Roll's Greatest Hits, 105.7 KQAK. Good morning and welcome to the Dave Clemens Experience. I'm trying to find the details on this contest. They started talking about it while I was gone. Then I get here and I'm like, whoa, this contest is serious and awesome. I'm not crazy about the name.

0: 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I don't know what I would have called it, but that's the name of it. That's what we're going with. You sign up for this thing at KQAK.com. We're going to give away 6 prizes. You put those prizes together, it's worth over $10,000. 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And if you hear your name, you have 10 minutes to call and claim the current week's prize. Now, you could win the His and Her Segway Mushi Pro Electric Cargo Bikes valued at $4,000 from Voltaire Cycles of Central Oregon. 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I think that's the one we're giving away this Thursday. 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Do that, and you'll receive an automatic second entry into the contest. Up next, we check in with Bill Baker. He has what's trending this morning. Also have today's random facts coming up. And, of course, more of rock and roll's greatest hits on the way. One of my favorite Toto songs coming up. No, it's not Africa. It's a different one.
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10: Good morning. Ballots are being mailed this week as Election Day nears. November 3rd, the League of Women Voters, Deschutes County, hosting a candidate forum tomorrow in Bend featuring county commissioners and sheriff candidates. The forum begins tomorrow at 5:30 at the Deschutes Services Building. Central Oregon agencies have joined together to sound the alarm over e-bike safety, particularly when young or inexperienced riders are traveling alongside vehicles. Under Oregon law, riders must be at least 16 years of age to operate an e-bike, and riders must follow all traffic laws. Bend Fire and Rescue, opening its doors to the public this Saturday in celebration of Fire Prevention Month. 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The open house this Saturday from 10 to 1 at the North Fire Station on Jameson Street in Bend. Warming up this week, our highs reaching lower 60s this afternoon. We'll be in the 70s Thursday through the weekend. 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I'm Bill Baker. 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
0: Thanks, Bill. Time now for today's random facts, where we find out Paul McCartney earned $7 million the entire time the Beatles were together. And he's earned more than $1.2 billion since. Yeah, good thing he dropped that crummy band.

The Chinese buffet was created in Vancouver, British Columbia in 1870. I guess some Scandinavian immigrants set up a traditional smorgasbord. What was smorgasbord? Is that how you say it? Sure. You had a chef stock it with Chinese food instead of the usual stuff like fish and bread. Boom. Invented the Chinese buffet. Thanks, Scandinavian immigrant guy. And the Wall Street Journal leads all U.S. newspapers in daily print circulation, averaging about 412,000 copies per day in 2025. That didn't really sound like that many to me. That's less than 500,000. But yeah, that's the deal. That's today's random facts. I've got that Clemens Report coming up in just a few minutes. Looking for a high today of about 65 with sunny Central Oregon skies. Should be a pretty nice day as we warm up just a little bit, but it'll get cold again this weekend. More about that on mycentraloregon.com. Right now, it's Toto on KQAK.

I was listening to the wrong feed again. Sorry. I did it again. I haven't done a live show in like a month. Well, yesterday I did, obviously, but it was a long time since I've done a live show because I did my little European vacation before that. We were dealing with some stuff where I was recording about 15 minutes ahead for the entire show. So it wasn't, it was live radio, but it wasn't. There was like a 15-minute delay on things that I were doing. So I'm having some hard times getting back into back to the swing of things. But I'm getting there. It's not like I didn't make mistakes before. I don't think this made any difference. But good morning and welcome to the Dave Clemens Experience. Thank you for being part of the problem. High today is going to be about 65 with sunny skies. More complete look at Central Oregon weather coming up in just a moment. 636 on the West Coast, 26 degrees and clear skies in Bend. Where were we at? I feel like this is actually, according to this, a little bit cooler than it was at this time yesterday. And I felt like yesterday morning was way colder. Felt way colder. Maybe I'm still just getting used to it. You know, I was in Rome and then Athens. And it was very warm over there. I come home, and what are you guys doing? You guys, like, started winter without me. So, I don't know. We should probably get to this Clemens Report.

0: get that going and then take that look at weather. So here we go. Clemens reports for Tuesday, October 13th, 2026. Now, yesterday was National Kick Butt Day, and I mentioned I thought it had to do with quitting smoking, but it's actually a day meant to challenge you to conquer procrastination and seize your goals. Even after I knew what it was, I put off doing it. Sad news. Breaking Bad star RJ Mitty died of an apparent suicide. He was 34 years old. Mitty, who played Walter White Jr., battled cerebral palsy both on the show and in real life. Seemed like a cool kid. Like I said, sad news this morning. Birthdays today. Sasha Baron Cohen's 55. Nancy Kerrigan's 57. Jerry Rice is 64. Marie Osmond's 67. We got Sammy Hagar turning 79 today. And Paul Simon is our golden oldie. Paul Simon turns 85 today. I feel bad for Paul Simon. I just feel like he would have had a better career if he wasn't lost in the shadow of Art Garfunkel. Mike Ditka passed away. His funeral will be open casket, so you can see the body. That's Saturday Night Live, right? The Bears. Was that? Yeah. Sydney Sweeney did a new topless ad for that Novig sports betting app. There were no survivors. Ooh, speaking of Sydney Sweeney, did you know today is No Bra Day? Yeah, that's why I'm not wearing one. And she's probably not either. I'm just guessing. New York Comic Con happened this weekend. It's when people in New York put on uniforms while all of us make fun of them. Kind of like the Sacramento A's. A family comedy based on the medieval times restaurant chain is in the works. It's called Sorry Kids, This is the Best Vacation We Could Afford. And finally, Congress is fighting to keep car manufacturers from removing AM radios from cars. Next on the agenda, bringing back penny candy, encyclopedias, and those bicycles with a huge front wheel. How come we don't ride those anymore? Those were the good old days. And that's the Clemens Report for Tuesday, October 13th, 2026.
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4: 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High today in the mid-60s, sunny skies. Low tonight, 38. Sunny and 69 tomorrow. 75 and sunny on Thursday. Okay, I got to tell you, man. I just spent a couple weeks in Europe. And the driving over there is very different. I thought you guys were bad. We'll talk more about this in just a few minutes. Right now, it's Fleetwood Mac with The Chain. 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

of Dead or Alive on Rock and Roll's Greatest Hits, 105.7 KQAK. Good morning and welcome to the Dave Clemens Experience. I'm Dave. We got Carl, the one-eyed producer here, pushing the buttons for us this morning. And I just got back from the longest vacation I've ever taken in my life. It was 2.5 weeks, which was the long. I've never been off for that long. I don't even think I've ever been without a job for that long, you know, like between jobs. That was the longest that I hadn't worked in my entire life. And I got to tell you, I got mixed feelings about it because I felt like it was almost at the end.

0: into the second week that I actually felt like I was away from work and actually doing a vacation thing, and then I had to come back 3 days later. It takes a while for you to actually de-stress or whatever it is you're doing. But I'm getting back in the groove of things and thankful to be back. I mean, don't take me wrong. There's some cool things in Europe. I went to Italy and Greece and actually spent a day in Turkey. That was pretty cool. But the one thing that was wild was just right off the bat was the driving situation. Starting in Rome, we're taking a taxi from the airport to our hotel in Rome. I don't know, it's a little bit more than a 30-minute drive. But at some point, we're going down these back streets. One of them was actually like a gravelly road or whatever. And in front of us is a guy on a scooter. There's so many scooters over there, right? That's a big, Rome's a pretty big city. So there's all these scooters and motorcycles, right? Well, this guy's on a scooter, pretty good little scooter. He's right in front of us. And he can get over a little bit. We could pass him because obviously our guy wants to pass this guy on this dirt road, but he won't get over. So he starts riding, I mean, right on this guy's back tire. I mean, oh man. I mean, if that guy just slowed down just a tiny bit, he'd be toast. And our guy, he isn't honking, but he is driving so aggressive behind this guy. Finally gets around this guy and then honks at him. And I don't know if he did a hand gesture or not, but it was pretty crazy. And what's really weird is then we get back into town on our way to the hotel. And that, as you would expect, that guy on the motor scooter ends up right next to us. And he just looks over, and they're like mean mugging each other, giving each other dirty looks. I was like, wow, that was intense. But I was thinking it was just that guy. But then we get our hotel, and there's like so much honking going on outside our room. Everybody's honking at everybody. It's a red light, and people are honking at each other. You're like, why are you honking at each other? This is a weird thing. And then our taxi ride from Athens back to the hotel, from Athens back to the airport, from the hotel, that guy was driving crazy too. He's going down these really narrow streets that are lined with cars that are parked for the night because we're leaving like 3 o'clock in the morning to get to the airport. And he's driving fast. I mean, if we would have got hit by a bolt of lightning, I'd be in 1985 right now because he was easily going 88 miles an hour. And you got to be a certain age to get that joke. But I tell you what, it was crazy. And everybody was just so... When it came to driving, everybody was just so aggressive. And I do believe in driving aggressively, right? You got to. But not that aggressive. Holy smokes. That was wild. Just wild. I got back and I'm not even mad at the roundabouts anymore after seeing how those people were driving. Oh, home sweet home. 6:53 on the West Coast and 26 degrees with clear skies in Bend, Oregon. Looking for a high today of about 65 with sunny skies and good driving. Be careful out there. Up next, we check in with Bill Baker, find out what's trending. And I've got more of Rock and Roll's Greatest Hits coming up on 105.7 KQAK.
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4: Good morning. Despite crude oil disruptions created by last week's hurricane in the Gulf, gasoline prices have been steadily declining this month. The average price for a gallon of regular unleaded in the Bend area is now $4.88 a gallon. That's down a nickel from a week ago. And according to Moody's Analytics, the typical American household spending $230 more dollars a month than they were a year ago for the exact same things, with grocery bills just over $100 more monthly and housing costs up $300 from 5 years ago. And a new study suggests the U.S. facing blue-collar job crisis. For trade jobs, only 55 out of every 100 positions are being filled by qualified candidates, as 40% of skilled workers in America are over age 45, and trade schools are not producing enough graduates to replace retiring veterans. As far as the weather, highs reaching lower 60s this afternoon, upper 60s tomorrow, and in the 70s Thursday through the weekend. I'm Bill Baker. 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

We got more of rock and roll's greatest hits coming your way. Brian Adams is how we'll start this hour on Central Oregon's favorite radio station. Also coming up, we're going to find out what today is, do the birthday shout-outs, all that stuff on KQAK.

Elton John and Kiki B on Rock and Roll's Greatest Hits, 105.7 KQAK. Brian Adams before that. This is the Dave Clemens Experience. I'm Dave. We've got Carl, the one-eyed producer here, pushing all the buttons for me this morning. And it's time now to find out what today is. We'll start with the birthdays. For Tuesday, October 13th, 2026, Sacha Baron Cohen turns 55 today. That's the guy that plays Borat. Nancy Kerrigan is 57 today. Jerry Rice, 64. Marie Osmond turns 67 today. Sammy Hagar, 79. Paul Simon is 85. He's our golden oldie today. Close personal friends on Facebook, Crystal McPokey. Oh my gosh, Crystal, is that really your last name? That is amazing. McPokey. Crystal McPokey. Okay, I'm over. Let's see. H.T. Mitchell is on here. Tyler Thompson Jr.

Tipper, Mike Daly, oh, and Gene Autang, which I guess would also be his brother's birthday. Gene was a twin that I grew up with. Tom and Gene Autang. And it was weird, too, because I was, like, really good friends with one of them for a couple of years, and then really good friends with the other one for a couple of years, and now I don't know either one of them very well at all. Haven't talked to him since high school. But we're friends on Facebook. I should probably say, hey, Gene, what's going on, man? Where was I? Oh, yeah, that's today's birthdays. Now let's talk about what today is. Things you need to know this stuff, you know. Today is the Navy's birthday. Happy birthday to the Navy.

0: I'm just being weird. Oh, today's National M&M Day. That's one of the questions I'm just about to post up on Facebook and Instagram. What's your favorite M&M? Have you ever had the caramel ones? I like the caramel ones. Those are pretty good. Of course, just a peanut M&M is fine by me. But there's also a peanut butter one that is jellyfied. It's got like a strawberry jelly taste to it. So it's like a peanut butter and jelly sandwich in a shell. And so good. Of course, I have diabetes, so I'm not really supposed to eat M&Ms. But they are one of my favorite things. And that's it. That's what today is. I've got more of Rock and Roll's Greatest Hits coming up on 105.7 KQAK. Simple Minds is next. Also, a look at Central Oregon weather coming up on the Dave Clemens Experience.
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0: Coming up in just a little bit here, we'll be checking in with Bill Baker, find out what's trending this morning. I'll tell you about the prizes we're giving away for this $10,000 contest we're doing. Plus, moment of inspiration around the corner. Right now, weather high today, 65 with sunny skies, low tonight, 38. 69 and sunny tomorrow, 75 and sunny on Thursday. But they're saying it's going to be cooler on the weekend.

Rock and Roll's Greatest Hits, 105.7 KQAK. Sixpence None the Richer is who does that. It's Kiss Me. There's another version out there I heard that was kind of from a, I don't know, they were almost like a kind of a punk-sounding band a little bit. A guy singing it. Wish I could remember who it was. Was it Newfound Glory? I don't, maybe, no. I don't know, but it's pretty good, too. It's just a good song. You take a good song, and pretty much anybody could record it, and it's going to sound good. No matter what. And I feel like that might be one of those songs. It's pretty good. Good morning. Welcome to the Dave Clemens Experience, 7:23 on the West Coast. And right now in Bend, we're sitting at 31 degrees. That's weird. I felt like when I came to work this morning, it felt warmer than it was yesterday morning. But it's actually a few degrees colder, at least here at the studios. So that was kind of weird. It's supposed to be warmer today. High today's going to be 65 with sunny skies. Up next, we're going to check in with Bill Baker, find out what's trending this morning. We also have today's moment of inspiration coming up. And this Thursday, make sure you're listening if you signed up online for that $300 Madeline's Grill gift card that we're going to be giving away. As a matter of fact, we're doing the 105.7 KQAK Christmas is Early $10,000 giveaway now. Yeah, the contest started. You sign up at KQAK.com. We're giving away six prizes worth over $10,000 when you put it all together. You sign up and then listen for your name on Thursday morning. If you hear your name, you have 10 minutes to call and claim the current week's prize, which this week is the Madeline's Grill gift card. Other things we'll be giving away. Check this out. We've got a Thoroughbred Express Auto Wash.

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4: Good morning. A new study suggests the U.S. is facing a blue-collar jobs crisis. For trade jobs, only 55 out of every 100 positions are being filled by qualified candidates. More than half of painters and roofers in the U.S. are immigrants, but immigration's only part of the picture. 40% of skilled workers in America are over age 45, and trade schools are not producing enough graduates to replace retiring veterans. Ballots are being mailed this week as Election Day nears November 3rd. The League of Women Voters Deschutes County hosting a candidate forum tomorrow in Bend, featuring county commissioners and sheriff candidates. That forum begins tomorrow at 5:30 in the Deschutes Services Building. Despite crude oil disruptions created by last week's hurricane in the Gulf, gasoline prices have been steadily declining this month. The average price for a gallon of regular unleaded in the Bend area, $4.88. That's down a nickel from a week ago. Our highs in the 60s this afternoon will be in the 70s Thursday through the weekend. I'm Bill Baker. 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
5: 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Today's moment of inspiration comes from Mike Ditka. I guess he just passed away. Was it this weekend? That's when we found out about it. Legendary Chicago Bears coach Mike Ditka passed away, 86 years old. He once said, before you can win, you have to believe you are worthy. And that's your moment of inspiration.

Got that Clemens report coming up in just a few minutes. Right now it's Billy Joel, Only the Good Die Young. 729 on the West Coast, 31 degrees in Bend, Oregon. You're listening to the Dave Clemens Experience.

0: Yeah, Kenny Loggins. We heard from Billy Joel before that. You must be listening to Rock and Roll's Greatest Hits, 105.7 KQAK. Good morning. Dave Clemens here for the Dave Clemens Experience. Carl, the one-time producer here, pushing the buttons for us. See if we can keep this thing rolling. Up next, I'll take a look at Central Oregon weather for you. I've got more music on the way, of course, but first, it is time once again for the Clemens Report. Version 2 of the Clemens Report for Tuesday, October 13th, 2026. Yesterday was National Kick Butt Day, and I had mentioned that I thought it had something to do with quitting smoking, but it's actually a day meant to challenge you to conquer procrastination and seize your goals, which even after I knew that, I put off doing it. Selma Blair was taken into custody after a meltdown on a flight from L.A. to New York. She allegedly bit one flight attendant and punched another. She also assaulted a cop and a nurse. Selma Blair spinning out of control. Did you see her pictures, though? She's looking pretty good. I like her better as a blonde with the short hair than the long black hair. I'm just saying. Darth Vader's lightsaber from the original Star Wars trilogy is hitting the auction block. Starting bid of $1 million. I mean, it's not like the thing actually works or anything. Mike Ditka died. His funeral will be open casket, so you can see the body. You got to be of a certain age to get that one. Sydney Sweeney did a new topless ad for that Novig sports betting app. Her breasts are covered by footballs, by the way. I'm kind of hoping she endorses golf someday. New York Comic Con happened this weekend. It's when people in New York put on uniforms while all of us make fun of them. You know, kind of like the Sacramento A's. 91-year-old Judi Dench wants to jump out of an airplane when she turns 100. I can almost hear all the flapping right now. And let's see. Congress is fighting to keep car manufacturers from removing AM radio from cars, which actually kind of makes sense. I don't know how I got a joke out of this, but if you take the AM radio out of the cars and then the robots take over, how are we going to get information to everybody? AM radio, that's how. However, Congress still working on some other stuff. Let's bring some stuff back, like penny candy, encyclopedias, and those bicycles with the huge front wheel. Why did those go away? Those are awesome. And that's the Clemens Report for Tuesday, October 13th, 2026.
1: Good morning. Central Oregon wakes up with the Dave Clemens.

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1: 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What the heck was that? 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Professional Heating and Cooling. 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I don't know if they meant to be working that fast on that one. We got to get that looked at. Crazy. 7:42 on the West Coast and 31 degrees with clear skies in Bend, Oregon. Oh, we got to do the weather. That's weird. Then let's do the full weather forecast. Central Oregon weather. Coming up in just a little bit, we'll be talking about soup. I just felt like when I got back from Europe, it was cold here. And I'm like, ooh, this is soup weather. I had some clam chowder last night. As far as weather goes, high today 65 with sunny skies. Low tonight 38. Sunny again tomorrow with a high of 69 and sunny and 75 on Thursday. More weather at mycentraloregon.com.

Rick Springfield, Jesse's Girl on Rock and Roll's Greatest Hits, 105.7 KQAK. Good morning. Welcome to the Dave Clemens Experience. I'm Dave Clemens. We got Carl, the one-eyed producer here, pushing the buttons for us this morning. And I want to talk about soup. I got back from my little Europe vacation where it was like running in between 80 and 90 degrees everywhere I went. I come back and you guys have really cooled the place down. Looks like we're working our way back to getting a little warmer again, at least for a couple of days. But it was pretty chilly when I got back on Saturday. And it got me thinking about soup. And I saw online someone ranked Campbell's Chunky Soup flavors from worst to best. By the way, they say the best is Jazzy Jambalaya and the worst is chicken broccoli cheese with potato, which actually doesn't sound that bad to me. But it got me thinking, what is your favorite soup? It doesn't have to be the chunky thing. It could be any kind of soup. What is your favorite soup? I had clam chowder last night. I like a good clam chowder, for sure. I'm trying to think, what's my favorite soup? There's

0: like this hamburger soup that I like. Gee, I wonder why I'm so fat. I like hamburger soup. Cheeseburger soup. Oh, yeah. Yeah, yeah. Hook me up for sure. I like all kinds. Tortilla soup is pretty good. Ooh, I could go for that right now. What's your favorite soup? We're talking about that online right now. Go check it out. Facebook and Instagram. It's Dave Clemens, C-L-E-M-E-N-S. 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
4: Good morning. A new study suggests the U.S. is facing a blue-collar jobs crisis. For trade jobs, only 55 out of every 100 positions are being filled by qualified candidates. More than half of painters and roofers in the U.S. are immigrants, but immigration's only part of the picture. 40% of skilled workers in America are over age 45, and trade schools are not producing enough graduates to replace retiring veterans. Ballots are being mailed this week as Election Day nears November 3rd. The League of Women Voters Deschutes County hosting a candidate forum tomorrow in Bend, featuring county commissioners and sheriff candidates. That forum begins tomorrow at 5:30 in the Deschutes Services Building. Despite crude oil disruptions created by last week's hurricane in the Gulf, gasoline prices have been steadily declining this month. The average price for a gallon of regular unleaded in the Bend area, $4.88. That's down a nickel from a week ago. Our highs in the 60s this afternoon will be in the 70s Thursday through the weekend. I'm Bill Baker. 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

Stevie Wonder. Eddie Money before that, Rock and Roll's Greatest Hits, 105.7 KQAK. Good morning. Welcome to the Dave Clemens Experience, where I ask three questions every day online. Yeah. Find me on Facebook or Instagram. Today's question is favorite soup, name something we need to bring back, and what's your favorite M&M? Just got a message from Sue. She says chicken noodle or tomato. Sorry, it was a tie. Those are both pretty good. I like the tomato, especially with like a grilled cheese sandwich. Now I want that. We keep talking about soup, but I keep getting hungry, which is weird because normally I would say I don't really like soup, but you know what? I do. I think it's time for me to embrace my soupiness. I do like soup. Sue says we need to bring back good TV shows.

And she just likes the plain M&Ms. That's my least favorite, Sue. So you can have all the plain M&Ms. I'm going to go for the caramel ones and the peanut butter ones. And, of course, the peanut ones. That's probably my favorite, a peanut M&M. There's a peanut butter one that is jellyfied with strawberry flavor. So it's like a peanut butter and jelly M&M, basically. That one's pretty good. I got to tell you. What's your favorite M&M? There's a lot of them out there. There's a coffee one. Have you ever had the coffee one? That one's pretty good, too. Go answer my questions on Facebook. I'm really interested in the M&M one because I love M&Ms, even though I shouldn't because of my Diabetes. But I do love M&Ms. And I'm thinking maybe some people will mention M&M that I haven't tried yet. So I'll have to go try them for sure. I'm not crazy about that mixed bag. You can get a bag. I want to say it says like a mixed bag of classics or something like that. Not crazy about that one. Because I like to keep them separate. I don't know. Well, that's what we're talking about online. Up next, look at Central Oregon weather and the Clash coming up. Rock and Roll's Greatest Hits, 105.7 KQAK. 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

All right, so we're looking for a high today of about 65 with sunny skies. Partly cloudy tonight. Low's going to be about 38. And then 69 for the high tomorrow, 75 on Thursday. Just sunny skies for the next few days. Supposed to be colder this weekend, though. 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

0: Sherman. Rock and Roll's greatest hits, 105.7 KQAK. Good morning. And welcome to the Dave Clemens Experience. I'm Dave Clemens. And we've started this contest. Oh, Carl, the one-eyed producer, is here. He's pushing the buttons, and he reminds me to tell you stuff when I'm supposed to tell you stuff. And he said, hey, make sure you mention the Christmas is early $10,000 giveaway. This is big. People are going to get into this. They sign up at KQAK.com for their part of the $10,000 worth of prizes that were given away. 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Here's some of the prizes, okay? There's the His and Hers Segway Mushi Pro Electric Cargo Bikes, valued at about $4,000 from Voltaire Cycles of Central Oregon. 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So if you're born on August 22nd, give me a call right now. 541-318-KQAK. That's 318-5725 if you were born on August 22nd.
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1: All right, today's random facts in just a moment. First, though, let's check in with Bill Baker, find out what's trending this morning.
2: Good morning. Despite crude oil disruptions created by last week's hurricane in the Gulf, gasoline prices have been steadily declining this month. The average price for a gallon of regular unleaded in the Bend area is now $4.88 a gallon. That's down a nickel from a week ago. And according to Moody's Analytics, the typical American household spending $230 more dollars a month than they were a year ago for the exact same things, with grocery bills just over $100 more monthly and housing costs up $300 from 5 years ago. And a new study suggests the U.S. facing blue-collar job crisis. For trade jobs, only 55 out of every 100 positions are being filled by qualified candidates, as 40% of skilled workers in America are over age 45, and trade schools are not producing enough graduates to replace retiring veterans. As far as the weather, highs reaching lower 60s this afternoon, upper 60s tomorrow, and in the 70s Thursday through the weekend. I'm Bill Baker. 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
1: Thanks, Bill. Time now for today's random facts.

I'm getting to it. I'm looking for him. Oh, there we go. Paul McCartney, he earned $7 million the entire time the Beatles were together. And he's earned more than $1.2 billion since then. So probably good he got rid of those guys. They're holding them back. The Chinese buffet was created in Vancouver, British Columbia, back in 1870. Yeah, some Scandinavian immigrants set up a traditional smorgasbord, but had a chef stock it with Chinese food instead of the usual stuff like fish and bread. And the Wall Street Journal leads all U.S. newspapers in daily print circulation, averaging about 412,000 copies per day in 2025. That doesn't sound like very many. That's less than 500,000. But okay. That's your random facts.

the West Coast. And we're right around freezing. No, no, we're at 36 now in Bend. For weather, you can go to mycentraloregon.com, but we'll take an official look in just a little bit. On Rock and Roll's Greatest Hits, 105.7 KQAK, here's the Eagles.

0: the Eagles, Hotel California. 6 minutes of greatness, right? How you doing? Good morning. Welcome to the Dave Clemens Experience. I'm Dave Clemens. We got Carl, the one-eyed producer here. He's the guy that's pushing the buttons and keeping us on track as much as he can. And he says it's time for the Clemens Report. And then we'll take a look at weather. By the way, it's 8:35 on the West Coast. 36 degrees and sunny in Bend, Oregon. This is the final version of the Clemens Report for Tuesday, October 13th, 2026. Selma Blair taken into custody after a meltdown on a flight from L.A. to New York. You're thinking, who's Selma Blair? You'd know her if you saw her. She's been on TV and stuff. They say she bit one flight attendant and punched another. Some guys will pay big money for that. She also assaulted a cop and a nurse. So serious business here with Selma Blair. Yesterday was National Kick Butt Day. I mentioned I thought it had something to do with quitting smoking. That's not it. It's actually a day meant to challenge you to conquer procrastination and seize your goals. Even after I knew what it was, I put off doing it. Birthdays today, Sacha Baron Cohen, that's the guy that plays Borat, he's 55. Nancy Kerrigan, we all know who she is, 57. Jerry Rice is 64. Maria Osmond, 67. Sammy Hagar, the Red Rocker, 79 today. And our golden oldie today is Paul Simon. Paul Simon's 85. Sydney Sweeney did a topless ad for the Novig sports betting app. There were no survivors. Actually, if you see the ad, it's not that bad. Her breasts are covered by footballs. Yeah, I'd like to see her endorse golf balls someday. That's not funny. Sorry. New York Comic Con happened this weekend. Yeah, that's when people in New York put on uniforms while all of us make fun of them. Kind of like the Sacramento A's. A family comedy based on the medieval times restaurant chain is in the works. Yeah, these restaurants down south, medieval times. It's called Sorry Kids, this is the best vacation we could afford. 91-year-old Judi Dench wants to jump out of an airplane when she turns 100. So that's 9 years away from now, but I can almost hear all that flapping right now. And Congress is fighting to keep car manufacturers from removing AM radio from cars. Next on the agenda, bringing back penny candy, encyclopedias, and those bicycles with the huge front wheel. How come we don't have those anymore? And that's the Clemens Report for Thursday, October 13th, 2026.
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7: Central Oregon weather.
8: Yeah, sunny today with a high in the mid-60s. Partly cloudy skies tonight. Low's going to be about 38. Then sunny tomorrow with a high of 69. And sunny with a high of 75 on Thursday. It is supposed to be cooler this weekend. 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

0: 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Good morning. Dave Clemens here for the Dave Clemens Experience. And somebody online ranked Campbell's Chunky Soup flavors from the worst to the best. Now, these were just the Campbell's ones. The best, they say, is Jazzy Jambalaya. And the worst is Chicken Broccoli Cheese with Potato. But it got me thinking, what about all soups? I was thinking about soups because I went to Europe for a couple of weeks, as you know. I was in Italy, Greece, Turkey. It was like 80 degrees the whole time I was there. It was pretty nice, 80 to 90 degrees. Then I came back, and what did you guys do? Somebody started up the fall machine, and it was kind of cold. I got back Saturday. When I came into work on Monday morning, I was like, whoa, this is a little chilly. I need some soup. Matter of fact, last night I had clam chowder. Good clam chowder? That's got to be in the top five soups for me, for sure. What's your favorite? Chicken noodle's pretty good. It's a good go-to. But the problem with the chicken noodle soups, a lot of them, is that noodle is so not significant. It's almost like not, especially like the, and I'm not ripping on Campbell's. It's got its place. I'll still eat it, but it's just so not hearty at all. But it's nice when you're not feeling well. It goes down well. But well, what's your favorite soup? We're talking about that online, Facebook and Instagram. It's Dave Clemens. Find me on there. Become one of my close personal friends. We'll do some soup talk.
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3: Good morning. Ballots are being mailed this week as Election Day nears. November 3rd, the League of Women Voters, Deschutes County, hosting a candidate forum tomorrow in Bend featuring county commissioners and sheriff candidates. The forum begins tomorrow at 5:30 at the Deschutes Services Building. Central Oregon agencies have joined together to sound the alarm over e-bike safety, particularly when young or inexperienced riders are traveling alongside vehicles. Under Oregon law, riders must be at least 16 years of age to operate an e-bike, and riders must follow all traffic laws. Bend Fire and Rescue, opening its doors to the public this Saturday in celebration of Fire Prevention Month, the free family event featuring hands-on activities and safety demonstrations and a chance to meet first responders. The open house this Saturday from 10 to 1 at the North Fire Station on Jameson Street in Bend. Warming up this week, our highs reaching lower 60s this afternoon. We'll be in the 70s Thursday through the weekend. With more at MyCentralOregon.com. I'm Bill Baker. 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
0: I'm going to play a couple songs for you here. I got Foreigner and Earth, Wind & Fire. And then we'll do the little sports report and a complete look at Central Oregon weather. That's coming up on the Dave Clemens Experience on 105.7 KQAK.

0: Earth, Wind, and Fire with a song about last month on Rock and Roll's Greatest Hits, 105.7 KQAK. Good morning, Dave Clemens here for the Dave Clemens Experience, and now it is time for the Little Sports Report. The Little Sports Report brought to you by 92.5 The Ticket, the home of the Blazers, the Seahawks, and the Beavers. Catch all the games on 92.5 The Ticket. Legendary Chicago Bears coach Mike Ditka passed away, 86 years old. We found out about that over the weekend. Meanwhile, Dallas Cowboys owner Jerry Jones, he turns 84 today. And with the way his team's been playing, you can expect whoever passes out his birthday cake to totally fumble it. And in basketball, the Blazers beat London yesterday. Doesn't really sound like a fair matchup. Kind of like Oregon versus Portland State. Yeah, why do we do that? That's your little sports report. We've got a look at Central Oregon weather and Naked Eyes coming up on Rock and Roll's Greatest Hits, 105.7 KQAK. 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

Sunny skies today with a high of 65. Partly cloudy tonight with a low of 38. Sunny with a high of 69 tomorrow. And sunny again on Thursday and warmer, 75. However, the weekend's supposed to be cooler. 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We've got an extended forecast there for you, along with live local radar. That's MyCentralOregon.com. 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

0: Aerosmith crying. Rock and Roll's Greatest Hits, 105.7 KQAK. Good morning. Dave Clemens here for the Dave Clemens Experience. Glad you're here. Carl, the one-eyed producer, is here, too. He pushes the buttons for us. Up next, we'll check in with Bill Baker. He's here with what's trending. But first, I want to talk about this Christmas is Early $10,000 giveaway. Not my favorite name for a contest, to be honest, but this is some cool stuff we're giving away. $10,000 in stuff, as a matter of fact. Sign up right now at KQAK.com, and we'll be giving away six prizes. You add them together, it's about $10,000. You sign up, and then listen for your name on Thursday morning. If you hear your name Thursday morning, you'll have 10 minutes to call and claim the current week's prize. Now, this week, it's the $300 Madeline's Grill gift card. 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They're from Voltaire Cycles of Central Oregon. So get signed up right now. And of course, when you sign up, yeah, I mean, you can only sign up once, but you can get an extra entry by test driving one of those electric Segway Mushi Pro electric cargo bikes at Voltaire Cycles. So do that. Again, all the details at KQAK.com. 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
6: Good morning. Ballots are being mailed this week as Election Day nears. November 3rd, the League of Women Voters, Deschutes County, hosting a candidate forum tomorrow in Bend featuring county commissioners and sheriff candidates. The forum begins tomorrow at 5:30 at the Deschutes Services Building. Central Oregon agencies have joined together to sound the alarm over e-bike safety, particularly when young or inexperienced riders are traveling alongside vehicles. Under Oregon law, riders must be at least 16 years of age to operate an e-bike, and riders must follow all traffic laws. Bend Fire and Rescue, opening its doors to the public this Saturday in celebration of Fire Prevention Month. The free family event featuring hands-on activities and safety demonstrations and a chance to meet first responders. The open house this Saturday from 10 to 1 at the North Fire Station on Jameson Street in Bend. Warming up this week, our highs reaching lower 60s this afternoon will be in the 70s Thursday through the weekend. With more at MyCentralOregon.com. I'm Bill Baker. 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

0: Ryan Adams, Summer of 69. Rock and Roll's Greatest Hits, 105.7 KQAK. Good morning. Dave Clemens Experience. I'm Dave. Carlo and I, producer here, push the buttons. And did you see this? Metallica doing their thing at the Sphere in Las Vegas. On Saturday, James Hetfield, the lead singer guy, he said on stage, he said, Metallica is not here like some other entertainers to influence you with their BS, okay? Our agenda is love, energy, and heavy music, baby. I like that. I like that. That's what everybody's there for. Somebody else, who was it? I can't remember who it was now. I told you about this yesterday. Somebody doing their show, they were saying, look, we're not gonna talk politics or anything like that. We're here because this is something we can all agree on, and that is rock and roll. So I don't know. I like that. I just like that sentiment. I really do. I've got more of Rock and Roll's Greatest Hits coming up, 105.7 KQAK. As a matter of fact, I'm going to play some Vanilla Ice. Carl, find me Vanilla Ice. That's up next.
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You know, Weird Al, Ray Stevens, songs about dead skunks? Then you're going to love Weirdo Wednesday. After the Clemens Report at 635, 735, and 835, we're doing something weird just for you. 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

0: the cars and just what I needed. Rock and Roll's Greatest Hits, 105.7 KQAK. Good morning. Dave Clemens here. That's going to do it for me, but we'll do the Dave Clemens Experience again tomorrow. Oh, and tomorrow's Weirdo Wednesday, so we'll do something weird after the Clemens Report. 6:35, 7:35, and 8:35. That's always fun. So I'll see you tomorrow for Weirdo Wednesday. In the meantime, up next, we check in with Bill Baker one more time. He has what's trending for us on Rock and Roll's Greatest Hits, 105.7 KQAK.
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2: Good morning. Despite crude oil disruptions created by last week's hurricane in the Gulf, gasoline prices have been steadily declining this month. The average price for a gallon of regular unleaded in the Bend area is now $4.88 a gallon. That's down a nickel from a week ago. And according to Moody's Analytics, the typical American household spending $230 more dollars a month than they were a year ago for the exact same things, with grocery bills just over $100 more monthly and housing costs up $300 from 5 years ago. And a new study suggests the U.S. facing blue-collar job crisis. For trade jobs, only 55 out of every 100 positions are being filled by qualified candidates, as 40% of skilled workers in America are over age 45, and trade schools are not producing enough graduates to replace retiring veterans. As far as the weather, highs reaching lower 60s this afternoon, upper 60s tomorrow, and in the 70s Thursday through the weekend. I'm Bill Baker. 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
1: So Robert De Niro has been in over 100 movies, and he says he wants to rewatch them all. Of course, if he does that, he won't have time to whine about the president. Well, not until the president's third or fourth term.

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We're giving away six prizes worth over $10,000. 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This week, it's a $300 Madeline's Grill gift card. But there's some other prizes coming up, too, so get signed up now so you'll be in the drawing for these things. $1,000 Central Tire gift certificate, a Thoroughbred Express Auto Wash Secretariat 1 year unlimited wash membership, a $1,500 Saxon's Fine Jewelry gift card, a Breedlove Roots Series concert guitar with a deluxe gig bag. That's what

$2,900 right there. And the His and Hers Segway Mushi Pro electric cargo bikes. It's worth about $4,000. 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
1: So Robert De Niro has been in over 100 movies, and he says he wants to rewatch them all. Of course, if he does that, he won't have time to whine about the president. 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

Yeah, Kenny Loggins, Rock and Roll's Greatest Hits, 105.7 KQAK. Good morning, Dave Clemens here. And we've got more music on the way in just a moment. 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It's going on right now. There's a chance you'll win the His and Hers Segway Mushi Pro Electric Cargo Bikes we're giving away. They're worth $4,000. 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We got a $1,500 Saxon's Fine Jewelry gift card, a $1,000 Central Tire gift certificate, a Thoroughbred Express Auto Wash Secretariat 1-year unlimited wash membership, or that $300 Madeline's Grill gift card. That's the one we're giving away this Thursday. Be listening Thursday morning. If you hear your name after you sign up, you got 10 minutes to give us a call. If you do, then you win the prize. That's how it works. So get signed up.

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She ate 34 Big Macs in one sitting. We talk to her tomorrow morning on the Dave Clemens Experience.

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1: So Robert De Niro has been in over 100 movies, and he says he wants to rewatch them all. Of course, if he does that, he won't have time to whine about the president. Well, not until the president's third or fourth term.

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0: On the next Dave Clemens Experience, our go-to karaoke songs, the hardest karaoke songs to sing, some good things about Americans, and I'll have competitive eater Molly Schuyler on the show. She ate 34 Big Macs in one sitting. We talk to her tomorrow morning on the Dave Clemens Experience. 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

AC/DC, Rock and Roll's Greatest Hits, 105.7 KQAK. Good afternoon. It is the 13th of October, and I'm here. I'm hanging with you all the way till about 7 o'clock. I want to let you know about a few things happening around the area. We do have some giveaways going on I want to tell you about, and also plenty more of Rock and Roll's Greatest Hits. It's 105.7 KQAK.

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3: 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Central Oregon weather. It's going to be cooling down to 35 degrees tonight. Tomorrow, sunshine, clouds at a high of 69. 36 in the evening, and on Thursday, sunshine with a high of 74. 39 in the evening, and on Friday, more sunshine with a high of 80. I'm Sergio. 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

0: Shannon, Rock and Roll's Greatest Hits, 105.7 KQAK, and it's Tuesday. That's it. There's no punchline. That's it. It's Tuesday. If you are trying to get out and do something in the next hour, I'll give you details on a couple happenings going on around the area. And don't forget, it's Taco Tuesday, too, so go out and get some tacos. There's plenty of food trucks to get them from, or make them yourself at home. It's cheaper. And remember, if you get tacos, asada's good, but al pastor, adobada, and carnitas are way better. 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

It's going to be cooling down to 35 degrees tonight. Tomorrow, sunshine, some clouds, a high of 69. 36 in the evening, and on Thursday, sunshine with a high of 74. 39 at night, and on Friday, it's going to be more sunny with a high of 80. I'm Sergio. 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
4: Central Oregon weather.
1: It's going to be cooling down to 35 degrees tonight. Tomorrow, sunshine with some clouds and a high of 69. 36 in the evening, and on Thursday, more sunshine with a high of 74 degrees. 39 at night. On Friday, it's going to be sunny. I'm Sergio. 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

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Then you're going to love Weirdo Wednesday. 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

0: 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And tomorrow, things are going to get a little weird. It's Weirdo Wednesday. 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

0: 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And I was doing a little doom scrolling online, and I hate it. 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And then before you know it, you're watching a bunch of videos of people throwing rocks off a cliff with the same music in the background. It's great. I got more Rock and Roll's Greatest Hits coming up. 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
3: Central Oregon weather.
4: Going to be cooling down to 35 degrees tonight. Tomorrow, sunshine with some clouds, a high of 69 degrees, 36 in the evening. And on Thursday, sunshine with a high of 74 degrees, 39 at night. On Friday, it'll be sunny. I'm Sergio. For more news and weather anytime, go to mycentraloregon.com and make it your home page.